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1: 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For a second there, I thought it'd last forever. I'm someone else, I'm ready for this.

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Black Slate, Amigo, and I hear good vibes in studio. Yes, Insane Sound International. We're going to listen to the next song.

A night of fright for y'all the wine, so it's time for you to check out Frankenstein.